0: That's Mozart's Concerto for Flute and Violin. The flutist was Andras Adorian and the violinist Jean-Jacques Kantorov, along with the Munich Chamber Orchestra and conductor Hans Stadelmeier.
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0: Well, you know, I think we shouldn't be disappointed that Thursday night's eclipse of the blood moon will only be a partial one, because it'll be more interesting that way. A sliver illuminated and the rest a copper red glow. It starts about 9 o'clock Thursday and peaks right around midnight. Well, here is music that definitely glows. This is Schubert's 21st piano sonata, his last one, with pianist Clifford Curzon.

0: That's Schubert's 21st piano sonata, the last one he was able to write in his short life, and that was pianist Clifford Curzon. Coming up, Hilary Hahn is the violinist in The Lark Ascending.
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0: Well, here is your bird's eye view of a green and peaceful English countryside, thanks to Rafe Vaughan Williams. His The Lark Ascending features violinist Hilary Hahn, She's the Lark, with the London Symphony Orchestra, and conductor Colin Davis.

That's violinist Hilary Hahn playing with the London Symphony Orchestra and conductor Colin Davis in The Lark Ascending by Ralph Vaughan Williams. I'm Kathy Fuller. I've got Zelenka's fourth capriccio for you now. This is Camerata Bern.

That's Zelenka's fourth Capriccio with Camerata Baron. Well, if you're heading off to vacation, don't forget to bring us with you. Download the CRB Classical app. And if you haven't been to Logan Airport for a while, you might not have seen JetBlue's brand new 12,000-foot lounge in Terminal C. Most striking element, an entire wall is an exact replica of Fenway's Green Monster. It's nice. Okay, well, here is Glinka's Memories of a Summer Night in Madrid with the BBC Philharmonic.

0: Memories of a Summer Night in Madrid by Glinka. That was the BBC Philharmonic Orchestra with Vasily Sinaisky conducting.
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0: That's Beethoven in a very cheerful mood, his wind octet, and that was the Paris Bastille wind octet. 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

That's so nice to hear. That's John Williams and the Boston Pops in Harold Arlen's Over the Rainbow from The Wizard of Oz. This is the summer of American music here on WCRB. Be sure to follow us on Instagram. Get the full experience. We are CRB Classical there. Here's Telemann's Concerto for Recorder and Viola da Gamba with Capriccio Stravagante and Julien Martin playing the recorder. Josh Cheatham plays Viola da Gamba.

0: Telemann's Concerto for Recorder and Viola da Gamba, Julien Martin and Josh Cheatham, the soloists with Capriccio Stravagante.
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It's a shimmering little miniature by Maurice Ravel. It's called In the Manner of Borodin. And that was pianist Songjin Cho. Well, coming up in just 40 minutes, the incredible Emerson String Quartet plays Haydn. Right now, it's Dvorak's Seventh Symphony for you with the Bournemouth Symphony Orchestra and conductor José Serebrière.

0: One of Dvorak's mighty endings. That was the Seventh Symphony with the Bournemouth Symphony Orchestra and the conductor, José Cerebrière.
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Sleepers Awake from Bach's 140th Cantata, arranged by Stokowski for orchestra. That was the Philadelphia Orchestra with Wolfgang Sawallisch. I'm Kathy Fuller here with you on WCRB. We've got Haydn's 23rd String Quartet now with the Emerson Quartet.

0: That's the Emerson String Quartet. They've retired, but they have left a legacy of recordings that will last forever. That was from their Haydn project. You heard Haydn's 23rd String Quartet.
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0: The American composer James Stevenson wrote a suite of pieces called Colors, and from that, here is Green.

from 1997. That's called Green. It comes from James Stevenson's suite of pieces called Colors. That was Alex Klein oboe, John Brucier clarinet, and Chicago Pro Musica. I'm Kathy Fuller, and I've got Tchaikovsky's Serenade for Strings for you now. This is the St. Louis Symphony Orchestra. Leonard Slatkin conducts.

That's Leonard Slatkin conducting the St. Louis Symphony Orchestra in Tchaikovsky's Serenade for Strings. I'm Kathy Fuller. Always a joy being with you. Stick around. Coming up next, it's Late Nights on WCRB. That's right after this.

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3: I'm Phil Jones here in Boston tonight. And the Beaux-Arts Trio to start us off for late nights on WCRB with Schubert's Second Piano Trio.

Schubert's second piano trio there with the Beaux-Arts Trio on Classical Radio Boston. They're a group that's so associated with Tanglewood. They made their debut there in 1955, and their last American performance was over five decades later, in 2008. I mention this because we have just wrapped up an excellent summer with the Boston Symphony out at Tanglewood, and you can hear many of those performances on demand, but only for a couple weeks. 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Jordi Savall leads the Concert of Nations now in the first suite from Marin Marais' Alcyone.

0: Maren Marais's First Suite from Alcyone, Airs for the Shepherds. Jordi Savall led the Concert of Nations.
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0: Good to be with you this early morning. I'm Phil Jones. Zoltán Kodály's Summer Evening now with the Orpheus Chamber Orchestra.

Summer Evening by Zoltán Kodály with the Orpheus Chamber Orchestra on Classical Radio Boston. Fun bit of music history for us. It's been 50 years ago and one day since the highest grossing debut album of all time at that moment in 1976 came out, the band Boston's debut. A nerd working for the Polaroid company and studying at MIT built his own studio and recorded basically everything except the vocals himself, Tom Scholz. It's been 50 years since that album has been out. It's still one of the greatest debuts of all time, if you ask me. It's great to be with you tonight. The L'Orfeo Wind Ensemble now have Miss Livicek's first quintet

Joseph Mislevicek's first quintet with the L'Orfeo Wind Ensemble on 99.5 WCRB. A piece that has 21 different sections, most of them inspired by characters from Commedia dell'arte, Robert Schumann's Carnival with John Nakamatsu.

0: John Nakamatsu with Robert Schumann's Carnival. And Mozart's Hofner Serenade is on the way, less than 10 minutes on that.
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0: Hope your night's going well so far. I'm Phil Jones. Emmanuel Payou and Christian Rivet have Handel's Second Sonata.

sounds great. Handel's Second Sonata with flutist Emmanuel Paiud and guitarist Christian Rive. Aaron Copland's Quiet City is waiting for us in an hour's time. First, Colin Davis leads the Bavarian Radio Symphony Orchestra in Mozart's Hofner Serenade.

0: Mozart's Hofner Serenade with Colin Davis leading the Bavarian Radio Symphony. The Canadian Brass, right after this.
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Oh Lord, Open My Lips by Heinrich Schütz. That was the Canadian Brass here on 99.5 WCRB. And I'm Philip Jones. Chris Gecker and Stephen Taylor are the featured soloists here, the trumpet and English horn, joining the Orchestra of St. Luke's and Dennis Russell Davis. Aaron Copland's Quiet City.

Aaron Copland's Quiet City with Dennis Russell Davis and the Orchestra of St. Luke's, joined by trumpeter Chris Gecker and English horn player Stephen Taylor. As we've been enjoying our summer of American music, I put together a little video on a moment in time when the American government was actually sponsoring new pieces of music, including that Aaron Copland piece that we just heard. Learn about the history of the Federal Music Project and the WPA. If you follow us on Instagram, we are at CRB Classical. The Juilliard String Quartet now, Beethoven's 13th String Quartet.

0: the Juilliard String Quartet with the 13th String Quartet by Beethoven on Classical Radio Boston. And Elgar's Salute d'Amour, standing by for us right after this.
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Elgar's Salute d'Amour, with John Wilson leading the Royal Liverpool Philharmonic. J.C. Bach's First Symphony, 15 minutes away, after Michael Schneider and La Stagione Frankfurt in a Telemann suite.

a suite by Telemann with Michael Schneider and La Stagione Frankfurt early on your Wednesday morning on Classical Radio Boston. Our summer of American music continues into these last few days of August, in fact, all the way until Labor Day. Tonight at 7:30, Kathy Fuller has a Boston composer in the spotlight, and she'll play you Irving Fine's Blue Towers. We can join her for that at 7:30 this evening as our summer of American music continues. I'm Phil Jones here in Boston. Great to be with you. Hope you're doing well. Neville Mariner leads the Academy of St. Martin in the Fields. J.C. Bach's First Symphony.

That's J.C. Bach's First Symphony, Neville Mariner, and the Academy of St. Martin in the Fields on 99.5 WCRB. Great way to get closer to sunrise, which is set for just after 6 o'clock this morning. We're getting closer to fall. David O'Leary will be here at 5 a.m. Right now, it's Brahms Horn Trio with Günter Hügner, Eric Binder, and Andras Schiff on WCRB.

0: Horn player Günter Hugner, along with violinist Eric Binder, pianist Andre Schiff, together in Brahms' Horn Trio for Wednesday morning on 99.5 WCRB. That will wrap up the 4 o'clock hour of music. Just ahead, flutist Carol Wincents with the Emerson String Quartet to ease you into the day with Mozart's Second Flute Quartet. That's on the way at 5:25.
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0: David O'Leary, good morning. Thank you, as always, for listening and supporting Classical Radio Boston. It is great to be with you this morning. Let's open the hour with Matthias Baumert leading the BBC Philharmonic Orchestra and William Byrd's Pavane and Gigue.

William Byrd's Bevan and Gigue from the BBC Philharmonic Orchestra and conductor Matthias Baumert. Now the Amsterdam Sinfonietta, Mendelssohn's second string symphony.

That's Mendelssohn's Second String Symphony, performed by the Amsterdam Sinfonietta. And if you're listening on the stream this morning at classical.org, thank you. Make sure you've got the CRB Classical app on your phone so you can take the music with you anywhere on the planet. It's Christian Bainde leading the Royal Philharmonic Orchestra in Sesson's Phaeton.

0: Chansons Feuilletons from the Royal Philharmonic Orchestra with conductor Christian Bainda.
1: Tonight on GBH 44, enigmatic inspector Adam Dalgleish delves into the darkest depths of the human psyche to investigate complex crimes in 1970s England. Don't miss Dalgleish, tonight at 9 on GBH 44.
0: Our morning exhale for today will include violinist Niccolo Benedetti in Meditation from Jules Massenet's Thaïs. We'll hear that just before 6 a.m. Now flutist Carol Wincents with the Emerson String Quartet in Mozart's Second Flute Quartet.

Mozart's Second Flute Quartet, the Emerson String Quartet and flutist Carol Wincense, WCRB. Good Wednesday morning, David O'Leary, with Concerto Italiano now, led by conductor Rinaldo Alessandrini in Bach's Overture for String and Basso Continuo.

Bach's Overture for String and Basso Continuo. That is conductor Rinaldo Alessandrini, along with the Concerto Italiano Ensemble. Time to gear down for just a couple of minutes with our daily morning exhale. We'll give you a chance to kind of catch your breath, center up for the day in front of you. Here is violinist Nicola Benedetti with the London Symphony Orchestra in Meditation from Jules Massenet's Thaïs.

0: Well, that sure does the trick. Meditation from Jewel Massenet's Thais. That is the London Symphony Orchestra, along with violinist Nicola Benedetti. And there you have it, the morning exhale for Wednesday morning. 6 o'clock hour of music awaits. So does Michael Torkey's Javelin from the Atlanta Symphony Orchestra. That's coming up for us at 6:20.
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0: We've got some morning sun and some afternoon clouds expected. Overall, a pretty good-looking day. I'm David O'Leary. Here's pianist Yevgeny Sudbin.

Scarlatti's 99th Piano Sonata, Yevgeny Sudbin, the soloist, Classical Radio Boston. Out the door for Wednesday morning, we are glad to have you listening to WCRB. Let's enjoy Ensemble Vienna Berlin now, and the Allegro from Louis IV's Grand Nonette.

0: Louis IV's Grand Nonet, Ensemble Vienna Berlin, at Classical Radio Boston. Have you checked out the on-demand page on the WCRB website recently? 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We just added soprano Renee Fleming and baritone Thomas Hampson singing selections from the John Adams opera Nixon in China. From Tanglewood just this past weekend, Andres Nelson led the program. 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
0: Good morning. Here is conductor Yoel Levy and the Atlanta Symphony Orchestra and Michael Torkey's Javelin.

Michael Torkey's Javelin, that's a favorite. The Atlanta Symphony Orchestra and conductor Yoel Levy on 99.5 WCRB. Time for our daily visit to the Good News Desk. Dunks and Febreze Air Freshener have a collaboration that you didn't know you wanted. It'll hit shelves next month. They are teaming up for a line of limited edition scents modeled after Dunkin' food and beverage offerings. Products in the collaboration include car clips, bathroom air fresheners, plug-in fresheners, you get the idea. But the scents will include cinnamon roll, vanilla latte, and strawberry frosted donut varieties. This all officially launches on September 1st. Don't miss it if you possibly can. Hey, if there's a good news story that you'd like to hear on the Good News Desk, send me the details, david@classical.org. Here's Trevor Pinnock at the English Concert now with harpist Ursula Holliger in Handel's Harp Concerto.

Handel's Harp Concerto, that is harpist Ursula Holliger, along with the English Concert, led by conductor Trevor Pinnock. Wednesday morning music with the Leipzig String Quartet, now violist Helmut Rohde, and the Allegro from Dvorak's American String Quartet,

The Allegro from Dvorak's American String Quartet, violist Helmut Rohde with the Leipzig String Quartet. We will brighten your morning with Jubilee from George Chadwick's Symphonic Sketches. That is on the way for us just after 7 o'clock. Let's get partway there with Christian Bande leading the Prague Symphonia now, and Franz Schubert's first overture in the Italian style.

0: Boston, WGBH-FM HD2 Boston, WCAI-FM HD2 Woods Hole, WJMF-FM HD1 Smithfield Providence, and at classical.org.
1: Come up on 7 o'clock. I'm David O'Leary. We've got a couple of solo pieces from pianist Sarah Ott, including a Chopin prelude to treat you to a little later in the hour. They're on their way for us at 7:10. Here's the King's Noise.

Anthony Holborn's Ferry Round in a Galliard. That is the King's Noise Ensemble. Here's Theodore Kuchar to conduct the National Radio Symphony Orchestra of Ukraine now in Jubilee from Chadwick's Symphonic Sketches.

0: Jubilee from George Chadwick's Symphonic Sketches, Theodore Kuchar leading the National Radio Symphony Orchestra of Ukraine this morning. So the weekend performances from Tanglewood, we noted they are all up and available on demand on the CRB website. And I can tell you that the performance of Beethoven's Ninth, the Ode to Joy, it sounds as amazing on demand as it did when the BSO and the Tanglewood Festival Chorus performed it on Sunday evening. It is just great stuff. 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
0: Good morning. David O'Leary and pianist Sarah Ott now in Chopin's 17th Prelude.

two pieces from pianist Sarah Ott, the prelude from Chile Gonzalez, right there, and Chopin's 17th prelude as well, all on Classical Radio Boston. Sarah was diagnosed with multiple sclerosis back in 2019. She publicly shared her diagnosis in order to kind of raise awareness about the disease and also to dispel myths about her condition. She continues to tour and perform, which is just so great to hear. Now, violinist Louise Schulman and the Orchestra of St. Luke's, and Telemann's Viola Concerto in G Major.

Telemann's Viola Concerto in G Major, the Orchestra of St. Luke's right there, along with violist Louise Schulman. Do hope you'll get a chance to get outside today, enjoy some of the good weather while it's here. Lots of sun, 80 or so this afternoon. Clouds move in tonight, big rain moves in tomorrow for the rest of the week. Now Kurt Mazur and the New York Philharmonic with the suite from Zoltán Kodály's Hari Janosch.

0: The suite from Zoltán Kodály's Hari Janás, conductor Kurt Mazur, and the New York Philharmonic on Classical Radio Boston. 7:41. Yeah, we mentioned some stormy weather that's possible late tomorrow into Friday, but the weekend looks excellent, and this is great news if you're headed to the North End. This is the weekend for the Feast of St. Anthony, parades and storytelling and strolling singers, tons of entertainment, and of course, lots and lots of amazing food. We will get into the spirit of the festival with Italian composer Francesco Corradini's A Masked Ball, which is coming up for us next hour at 8:30. Good morning.
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0: It's 7:41.

The Canadian Brass Ensemble, the Rondo, from composer Jean-Joseph Moret's Suite de Symphonies at 99.5 WCRB. Now the Lausanne Chamber Orchestra, led by Jesus Lopez Cobos in Haydn's Alleluia Symphony.

It's the first movement from Schumann's concert piece for four horns and orchestra with conductor Daniel Barenboim and the Chicago Symphony Orchestra. It's 8:05, Wednesday morning. Wednesdays, they can be tricky. You know, we're at the halfway point of the work week. If you find yourself at wit's end toward the end of the workday today, especially after a tough commute, the afternoon reset can help. Today, Franz Liszt's Un Sospiro. We'll hear that just before 5 o'clock, just when you need it, with Greg Farisi. Now Jordi Savall and the Concert of Nations in Lully's first suite of Royal Diversions.

0: Jean-Baptiste Lully's first suite of Royal Diversions with the Concert of Nations and conductor Jordi Savall.
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0: It's 17. I'm David O'Leary. Does your household have a family car chain of ownership? In our house, if I get a new car, my wife gets a new car, our car generally goes to our oldest kid and then to the next child and the next one. And each time it gets passed on, it gets a little bit older and maybe a little more beat up. It is hard to say goodbye to the family car, especially one that's been around for a while, that's survived road trips and beach days and carpools and so much more. 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

Passepied for Bluegrass from Debussy's Suite Bergamasque, performed by the Punch Brothers. They are a lot of fun. What is not a lot of fun this morning is the commute. There's a bunch of crashes, one out on the Mass Pike in Millbury. There's one in the Prue Tunnel. There's one coming in from the south. It's a tough commute. We hope the music is helping just a bit. Thank you for being tuned in. Here's Claudio Abbado now in the Vienna Philharmonic Orchestra in Beethoven's The Consecration of the House Overture.

0: Beethoven's The Consecration of the House Overture from the Vienna Philharmonic Orchestra, along with conductor Claudio Abbado. It's 8:32.
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0: Hey, our summer of American music will draw to a close on Labor Day weekend, but we've got a few more American composers and pieces of music to highlight, including Irving Fine's Blue Towers. This is a selection that was written for Brandeis University. The piece even references Brandeis's school colors, which happen to be blue and white. How about that? Kathy Fuller will tell us more, and we'll hear the piece tonight at 7:30. It was Concerto Cologne with conductor Pablo Arias Casado and Francesco Corradini's A Masked Ball,

Corradini's A Masked Ball, that's Concerto Cologne, along with conductor Pablo Arias-Quesada. It's 8:38. In just a few minutes, we'll enjoy the Berlin Philharmonic and Richard Strauss's Thus Spoke Zarathustra. It's coming up for us at 9 a.m. Right now, cellist Zul Bailey and pianist Awadijan Pratt together in a movement from Brahms' second cello sonata.

A movement from Brahms' second cello sonata with cellist Zul Bailey and pianist Wadijan Pratt right there at 99.5 WCRB, where we say thank you for keeping Classical Radio Boston on to kind of get you through the workday, get you through the commute, making it into the workday. I'm David O'Leary. Let us enjoy the English Chamber Orchestra now, led by Jeffrey Tate, and Mozart's 32nd Symphony.

0: Symphony conductor Geoffrey Tait in the English Chamber Orchestra. Coming up on 9 a.m. for Wednesday morning, the Marshfield Fair continues through the weekend. St. Anthony's Feast and St. Lucy's Feast both take place in the North End this weekend. I hope you're planning to get outside and enjoy some great fair food. We've been celebrating all week with the Focus at 4 and the theme at the fair. Today we will hear Rodgers and Hammerstein's State Fair Suite. I'll put you in the right frame of mind. You hear it today at 4 p.m.
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0: Sunny and bright and nice this morning. Some clouds expected. Maybe a shower, pop-up thunderstorm this afternoon. We'll see 83 a little bit later on. I'm David O'Leary. Later this morning, Edna Mae Stevenson will feature a wonderful piece from composer Harry Gregson-Williams. It's called Two Girls with Sparklers. It's based on a painting of the same name. You could Google it to see it, but it's coming up for us at 11 a.m. or so. I think you'll enjoy it. Let's open this hour of music with the Berlin Philharmonic and conductor Gustavo Dudamel in Richard Strauss's Thus Spoke Zarathustra on Classical Radio Boston.

0: Thus Spoke Zarathustra by Richard Strauss. That's Gustavo Dudamel leading the Berlin Philharmonic.
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1: 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Don't miss Dalgleish, tonight at 9 on GBH 44.

The Arrival of the Queen of Sheba by Handel. That's Bernard Labadie and the King's Violins. Hi, happy Wednesday. I'm Eden Mae Stevenson, and we've got a Bach Brandenburg Concerto coming up just a little bit after 10. Robert Schumann's Rhenish Symphony is going to help us close out the morning at 11:30. And then for the afternoon stretch at 1:30, Saint-Saëns Organ Symphony with Antonio Pappano and the Orchestra of the National Academy of St. Cecilia on WCRB. Right now, Andrew Mariner with father and conductor Neville Mariner and the Academy of St. Martin in the Fields. Here's Von Weber's first clarinet concerto.

0: Andrew Mariner playing Carl Maria von Weber's first clarinet concerto with Neville Mariner, his father, and the Academy of St. Martin in the Fields. And we're going to hear more from the Academy right after this.
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0: It's 10 o'clock. Here's the Academy of St. Martin in the Fields Chamber Ensemble with Schubert's Rondo Concertante.

The Academy of St. Martin in the Fields Chamber Ensemble. That's Schubert's Rondo Concertante on WCRB. I'm Eden May Stevenson. Lovely to be here with you on another sunny morning in Boston. It is 72 with a high of 78 on the way. Not as warm today. Reinhard Gerbel and Musica Antiqua of Cologne. Here's Bach's Fifth Brandenburg Concerto

0: Bach's Fifth Brandenburg Concerto. That's Reinhard Gerbel and Musica Antiqua of Cologne.
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0: This is Yannick Nezet-Séguin and the Philadelphia Orchestra, Rachmaninoff's first symphonic dance.

The Philadelphia Orchestra playing Rachmaninoff's first symphonic dance with Yannick Nezet-Séguin. 99.5 WCRB here, I'm Eden A. Stevenson. Mozart's Sinfonia Concertante for Winds is at 2:15 this afternoon, and we've got his 14th divertimento right now. Here's Consortium Classicum.

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0: From the beautiful mind that brought us the Shrek film score, here's Two Girls with Sparklers.

The Los Angeles Film Orchestra, led by Leonard Slatkin. That is Two Girls with Sparklers by Harry Gregson-Williams. It's just an absolutely glorious day outside. 75 degrees and sunny right now, only getting up to 78. You're listening to Classical Radio Boston. I'm Eden Mae Stevenson, and here's Jordi Savall and the Concert of Nations with Telemann's Overture in D.

0: The Concert of Nations, playing a Telemann overture there with Jordi Savall. Pepe Romero is in just about a minute.
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2: 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Tonight on GBH 44, enigmatic inspector Adam Dalgleish delves into the darkest depths of the human psyche to investigate complex crimes in 1970s England. 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
0: A Dance by Joaquin Rodrigo. This is Pepe Romero.

That's Pepe Romero with A Dance by Joaquin Rodrigo. I'm Eden Mae Stevenson, and the music we're listening to right now is also at classical.org/playlists. John Elliott Gardner leading the Revolutionary and Romantic Orchestra. Here's Robert Schumann's Rhenish Symphony.

0: The revolutionary and romantic orchestra playing Robert Schumann's Rhenish Symphony with conductor John Elliott Gardner.
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0: It's 75 and sunny.

Violinist Daniel Hope there with Matthias is crowned after the Scotch humor with the Chamber Orchestra of Europe soloists. Welcome to Book Bag Lunch. I'm Eden May Stevenson, and today I want to remember someone who embodied that important intersection between music and books, and that is, of course, Dolly Parton, who passed away yesterday after 80 years of incredible music and style and philanthropy. She grew up in a very poor mountain town in eastern Tennessee, where access to reading materials was incredibly limited. So in 1995, she started the Imagination Library, which mails free books directly to children every single month. She said, when she began this project, "When I was growing up, I knew my dreams would come true. I know there are children in your community with their own dreams. The seeds of these dreams are often found in books." As of today, her Imagination Library has sent over 332 million books to children under the age of five. That's just one of the many incredible things that she did with her 80 years of life. And if you want to hear more, she does have a couple great memoirs. My Life in Lyrics is especially fun if you're interested in the more personal stories behind her music. Okay, you're listening to Classical Radio Boston. Here's José Sarebriere and the Bournemouth Symphony Orchestra with Dvorak's Czech Suite.

0: Dvorak's Czech Suite. That's José Serrabrier and the Bournemouth Symphony Orchestra, and Beethoven's next.
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0: Vladimir Jean-Bossov and Herman Bauman here with the Gewandhaus Quartet. Here's Beethoven's sextet for two horns and strings.

Herman Bauman and Vladimir Zsombassa of playing Beethoven's Sextet for two horns and strings with a Gewandhaus quartet. Hi, you're listening to 99.5 WCRB. I'm Eden Mae Stevenson. I'm glad you tuned in. This is the Moscow Virtuosi led by Celia Sendekis, Bach's Sixth Keyboard Concerto with Yulia Zilberquist.

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1: 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Here's John Rutter and the Royal Philharmonic Orchestra with his suite for strings.

John Rutter's Suite for Strings. He led the Royal Philharmonic Orchestra there. This is Classical Radio Boston. I'm Eden Mae Stevenson, 76 degrees and sunny right now. Here's the opening to Schubert's Octet. This is the Chamber Players of Canada.

0: That's the opening movement to Schubert's Octet, the Chamber Players of Canada. And the afternoon stretch is up next.
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0: I'm Eden May Stevenson. Thanks so much for sharing your day with me. Greg Farisi will be here soon. He has Mozart for you at 2:15. And this is the afternoon stretch. Antonio Pappano, leading the orchestra of the National Academy of St. Cecilia with Daniele Rossi. Saint-Saëns Organ Symphony.

0: Sasson's Organ Symphony. That's organ player Daniele Rossi and the orchestra of the National Academy of St. Cecilia, led by Antonio Papano.
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0: 7 minutes past 2 o'clock, Wednesday afternoon. Greg Farisi here with you. Coming up, we'll enjoy Beethoven's Pathetique Piano Sonata and Mozart's Marriage of Figaro Suite. That's a little later today. We'll kick off the afternoon here with Phantasm.

Orlando Gibbons, Peace God Time, The Hunt's Up, that's Phantasm. If you're curious, we've got the album details in our playlists at classical.org. Daniel Giegelberger is the conductor here, joined by the French Winds and the Munich Chamber Orchestra for Mozart's Sinfonia Concertante for Winds and Orchestra.

0: Mozart's Symphonie Concertante for Winds and Orchestra. That's the French Winds and the Munich Chamber Orchestra, led by Daniel Giegelberger.
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0: Coming up on 3 o'clock here in Boston, I'm Greg Farisi. If you missed the fantastic conclusion of Tanglewood and the BSO playing Beethoven's Ode to Joy, you can enjoy the show right now on demand at classical.org. Beethoven's Pathetique, piano sonata here with pianist Misha Dichter.

Misha Dichter playing Beethoven's Pathetique Piano Sonata. Rodgers and Hammerstein join us in the Focus at 4 coming up today. Here now, Vivaldi's Cello Concerto in G. Eleanor Frey is the cello player, joined by Rosa Barocca and conductor Claude Lapalme.

0: Vivaldi's Cello Concerto in G, that's cellist Eleanor Frey and Rosa Barocca led by Claude Lapalme.
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Enrique Granados, Goyescas El Pelele, that's the Brazilian guitar quartet. Outdoor movie night opportunities, they are dwindling, but they're not all done yet. In fact, tonight at 8 is Mayer's movie night with a screening of Goat at the training field in Charlestown. Tomorrow it's Hoppers at Mookley Park, and there are a few more Mayer's movie nights heading your way. Check the City of Boston website for details. Ari Rasalainen leads the Norwegian Radio Orchestra here. This is Weber's First Symphony.

0: Weber's First Symphony, that's the Norwegian Radio Orchestra and conductor Ari Razalainen. 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
0: Few minutes till four, and we are strolling through summer fairs and carnivals this week in the Focus at Four in honor of the Marshfield Fair. Today, a suite from the only movie musical that Rodgers and Hammerstein wrote initially for the movies. Here is John Macchiari and the Hollywood Bowl Symphony Orchestra with Rodgers and Hammerstein's State Fair Suite.

0: Rodgers and Hammerstein's State Fair Suite, that is the Hollywood Bowl Symphony Orchestra and John Maturi. The fair has all sorts of fun treats, and we are eating and drinking them in tomorrow's Focus at 4.
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0: Boston Baroque has a Bach orchestral suite on the way. Here now, the Boston Symphony Chamber Players. This is Mozart's Horn Quintet.

Mozart's Horn Quintet with the Boston Symphony Chamber Players here on WCRB 99.5. It's 4:20 here in Boston, and I've got a back-to-back Boston bands. Here's Boston Baroque, led by Martin Perlman, with Bach's First Orchestral Suite.

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0: Antonio Pappano and the Orchestra of the National Academy of St. Cecilia here. This is Rossini's Siege of Corinth Overture.

Rossini's Siege of Corinth Overture, that's the orchestra of the National Academy of St. Cecilia and conductor Antonio Pappano. It's about 10 minutes till 5. Let's take a break with the afternoon reset. After the siege, we have a sigh from Franz Liszt. Here's pianist Georges Bolette.

0: Piano's Georges Bellet, that's Liszt's A Sigh. That's your afternoon reset.
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0: 4 minutes till five, I'm Greg Farisi. We're going to explore the ruins of Rome with Richard Strauss in a few minutes. Here now, Haydn's first music for the King of Naples suite with Lorca Bedelli.

Haydn's first music for the King of Naples suite, that's Larcabadelli. Your trivia question's on the way. Here now, Richard Strauss's In the Ruins of Rome from Strauss's Aus Italien. This is the Berlin Philharmonic and conductor, Riccardo Muti.

Richard Strauss in the Ruins of Rome from Strauss's Aus Italien. That's the Berlin Philharmonic led by Riccardo Muti. It's 5:19. I've got your trivia question for you. The Red Sox have had quite a roller coaster of a season so far. Adding to the fun is sometimes figuring out what station, streamer, or app I need to watch them on. Back on this day in 1939, that wasn't the case. There was only one place on TV to watch as Major League Baseball televised its very first game. Cincinnati Reds met the Brooklyn Dodgers at Ebbets Field in New York. Your question, which team won the first Major League Baseball game ever televised? Which team won the first Major League Baseball game ever televised? That is your trivia question. Give it some thought with the King's Noise.

The King's Noise with Newmarket. That was your thinking music. Before that, I had asked which team won the first Major League Baseball game ever televised. It was the Cincinnati Reds. They beat Brooklyn 5-2 in the first game of a doubleheader. The Brooklyn Dodgers did take Game 2 with a 6-1 win. This broadcast was an experiment, and it was intended to help showcase television at the 1939 New York World's Fair. And it was a pretty rough experiment, shot with only two cameras and broadcasts of maybe 400 homes in the area. But it was a hit at the World's Fair, and today, televised sports is a bit of a moneymaker, available wherever you have Wi-Fi. John Elliott Gardner of the London Symphony Orchestra here. This is Mendelssohn's Calm Sea and Prosperous Voyage Overture.

0: Mendelssohn's Calm Sea and Prosperous Voyage Overture. That's the London Symphony Orchestra and conductor John Elliott Gardner.
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0: Here's pianist Gordon Fergus Thompson.

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A Mark Twain portrait that's coming up in a little bit. Here now, Zeffiro and conductor Alfredo Bernardini with Handel's First Concerto for Two Wind Choirs.

0: Handel's First Concerto for Two Wind Choirs with Zeffiro, led by Alfredo Bernardini.
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0: Just about 6 o'clock, 79 degrees here in Boston. I'm Greg Farisi. Thanks for tuning in. Keith Lockhart in the Boston Pops here with Jerome Kern's Mark Twain Portrait for Orchestra.

American composer Jerome Kern with Mark Twain's Portrait for Orchestra. That was the Boston Pops and Keith Lockhart conducting, all part of our Summer of American Music here on WCRB. All summer long, we've been enjoying pieces, gems, and iconic pieces from American composers, and that is going on through Labor Day. So keep listening throughout the end of the summer for our Summer of American Music. Mozart's Marriage of Figaro Suite here. This is the Amadeus Ensemble, led by Julius Riddell.

0: Julius Erdell and the Amadeus Ensemble with Mozart's Marriage of Figaro Suite.
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0: Yvonne Fischer and the Budapest Festival Orchestra here with a couple of Dvorak's Slavonic Dances.

couple of Dvorak's Slavonic dances. That's the Budapest Festival Orchestra and Ivan Fischer conducting. Stick around for Kathy Fuller. She's got Beethoven's Second String Quintet on the way. Also Haydn's Miracle Symphony and Mozart's Fifth Violin Concerto and so much more. That's all coming up tonight with Kathy Fuller. Vivaldi's Violin Concerto in D here. Violinist Nicola Benedetti and the Benedetti Baroque Orchestra.

0: Vivaldi's Violin Concerto in D, that's Nicola Benedetti and the Benedetti Baroque Orchestra.
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0: Let's take a short ride in a fast machine.

John Adams' Short Ride in a Fast Machine. That's Maren Alsop and the Bournemouth Symphony Orchestra. Telemann's Tafelmusik coming up at 7 o'clock. Christian Bainde and the Prague Symphonia here. This is Schubert's four-year Century Duty Overture.

0: That's the overture to Schubert's comic opera, The Four-Year Sentry Duty, and that was the Prague Symphonia. Christian Benda conducting.
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0: I'm Kathy Fuller. Well, September is closing in fast, isn't it? But it is still summer, and it is still the WCRB Summer of American Music. Coming up at 7:30, a short but wonderful piece by Irving Fine called Blue Towers. And right around 11 o'clock, it's Andrew York's Evening Dance. Right now, Telemann's Suite in D from his Tafelmusik with the English Concert and Trevor Pinnock.

0: Some table music for your table. That's Telemann's Suite in D from his Tafel Musik, the English Concert there, and Trevor Pinnock.
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0: It's WCRB's Summer of American Music, and right now I have something for you by Irving Fine, who was born in 1914, one of the members of what's known as the Boston School of Composers. He taught at Brandeis for a long time, and his piece Blue Towers he wrote as an orchestral adaptation of a football march that he wrote while he was teaching at Brandeis. The title refers to the school's colors, as well as Usen Castle's three towers, a historic structure on the campus in Waltham. You probably have seen it driving through the city. Well, here is Blue Towers by Irving Fine with the Boston Modern Orchestra Project. Gil Rose conducts.

That's the bright sound of the Boston Modern Orchestra Project. Gil Rose conducting Irving Fine's Blue Towers, the orchestra version of a football march that Irving Fine wrote while he was teaching at Brandeis University. Hey, be sure to check us out on Instagram. We are CRB Classical there. You get the full effect of our summer of American music. I'm Kathy Fuller. I have Johann Christian Bach's Oboe Quartet for you now with the Atlantic Ensemble.

That's Johann Christian Bach's Oboe Quartet with the Atlantic Ensemble. Well, here is Debussy's beautiful Sacred and Profane Dances. Francis Tietoff is the harpist with the St. Louis Symphony and Leonard Slatkin.

0: harpist Francis Tietoff with the St. Louis Symphony and Leonard Slatkin in Debussy's Sacred and Profane Dances.
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0: Well, happy August 26th. If you were around in 1939 and you were in New York, you might have had the chance on this day to see the first televised Major League Baseball game. It was between the Cincinnati Reds and the Brooklyn Dodgers. Of course, you would have had to have had a television set, and there were only about 400 of them in the New York area at that time. Red Barber called that game. Well, here is Igor Levit playing Bach's first keyboard partita.